but me, myself, I like to think that I was created for a special purpose. Now, what's more special than you?

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0: Before you go, there's something I want you to have.
1: Oh, it's beautiful. But wait a minute, isn't this...
0: Yeah, yes it is.
1: But I thought the old lady dropped it into the ocean in the air.

0: Mix, o melhor mix do Brasil. Mix.
1: Easy on the track, D-Weezy on the track. Baby boy the prince.